0: this far just to come this far and not be happy.
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1: From the Sky News Centre at 7. Desperate families and rescue teams are using their bare hands to search for survivors in Venezuela, where more than 900 people have been killed. Over 3,300 others are injured, while tens of thousands are missing. The king says he and the queen are deeply saddened by the earthquakes. Andre Camacho's brother is trapped in the rubble, but he hasn't been able to reach him.
2: It's too much pain to know that your family isn't there, but you can recover the body, at least to take him home. We can't do anything.
1: A recent ceasefire between the US and Iran is being seriously tested after Washington launched strikes on Iranian missile sites. The US says it's in response to Tehran's attack on a commercial ship in the Strait of Hormuz. Tributes are being paid to a devoted mum who died when her car was hit by a train in Lancashire. 33-year-old Kerry Coombs' vehicle was struck in Horton on Thursday. An 8-year-old girl who was also in the car is in a critical condition. A cooler weekend is on the cards after 3 days of record-breaking heat across the UK. An amber warning is still in place, but temperatures are finally starting to drop. And there are even thunderstorms in parts of southeast England this morning. Weather presenter Joe Robinson says big changes are on the way.
3: We're going to see cooler, fresher conditions moving in. It will take its time to reach the southeast. That will hold on to the hot and humid air for the longest. But I think certainly tomorrow and certainly tomorrow night, all areas will have much fresher conditions for sleeping, much better.
1: The Home Secretary is promising to save the asylum system for generations to come after announcing plans to open new safe routes for refugees. The proposals will see changes to human rights laws, making it easier to deport people who are in the country illegally. And World Cup debutants Cape Verde are through to the knockout stages of the World Cup. They'll play holders Argentina in the last 32 after a goalless draw with Saudi Arabia. And that's the latest.
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1: From the Sky News Centre at 8, more than 900 people are dead and around 50,000 others are missing after the earthquakes in Venezuela this week. The death toll's likely to rise significantly. King Charles and Queen Camilla say they're deeply saddened. The US has struck Iran for the first time since the country signed a ceasefire agreement. Washington says it's attacked radar and missile sites after accusing Tehran of hitting an American cargo ship. When asked if the ceasefire still stands, Donald Trump said this.
2: I don't like the fact that they took a shot yesterday, actually four, we knocked down three, at a ship. Not an Allied ship, but a ship, a very expensive ship, and it was fine, but it took a little beating. They shouldn't be doing that, so you'll find out.
1: Iran says it's targeted U.S. military positions in the region in response. Home Secretary Shabana Mahmood has announced plans for new safe routes for asylum seekers. They'll allow communities and some universities to sponsor refugees to come to the UK. The scorching heat gave way to lightning storms in parts of England overnight, with cooler conditions on the way. An amber alert for extreme heat remains in place for London, South East England and the East Midlands. Horticultural expert Verity Battle says, like some of us, certain plants have been struggling.
3: Hydrangeas, which are looking particularly unhappy, they just prefer the cooler weather and they prefer a bit more moisture in the soil. So they're sulking a little bit. Some plants might also suffer with scorch, like acers. I've got a hookah at home which isn't very happy either because it's been scorched.
1: The firm behind ChatGPT is limiting the release of its latest AI model at the request of the Trump administration. OpenAI says the release will initially be available only to a small group of approved partners because of cybersecurity concerns. And England's place in the knockout rounds of the World Cup has been secured ahead of their game against Panama later. Results last night means they're assured a place in the last 32. That's the latest.
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4: In the local news, an overnight storm caused traffic chaos on Tuesday. National Highway staff had to suspend overnight work on the Sheppey crossing due to a severe storm. As a result, rush hour traffic was almost at a standstill across the island. The repair work has been going on for almost a week and will continue weather permitting.
5: There are now plans for the Old House pub in Sheerness Town Centre to be turned into a children's nursery, when originally it was expected that it would be converted into flats. The once popular public house, located on the front-facing corner of both the High Street and Millennium Way, shut its doors for good in 2020. The former pub was sold at an auction in May 2024.
4: And finally, the potential new Lidl's located in Queenborough, next to Cowstead Corner roundabout, could be greeting drivers with a new art installation. The artist Bruce Williams has worked with Lidl previously, creating art at various other stores. The plans are awaiting approval from Swale Borough Council, and the installation will mirror the artwork at Sheerness Dockyard Church. The artwork is aiming to reflect the island's rich naval history. That's the latest on BRFM. I'm Taylor.
5: And I'm Jaden.
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7: Early showery rain and thunderstorms are clearing eastwards and becoming fine with further sunshine. Still very hot, but markedly less than Friday. Those showers and thunderstorms are possible later. The maximum temperature at 33 degrees. Tonight, unsettled with showers and thunderstorms, turning more settled overnight and some breaks in the cloud develop. Temperatures warming, remaining warm overnight with light winds around about 19 degrees tonight. Your high tide this morning at Sheerness Docks is at 11:47 at a height of 5.09 metres.
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0: Charlie Simon and You're So Vain, 9 minutes past eight. Sorry, it wasn't at seven. I was here, but we've had some problems. But sorted them out, and we're good to go. Morning to Stan, who's joined us from Warden Bay. Good morning, Stan. Good morning, Bet. I hope you're well. Oh, we don't want that just yet. Let's. Oh, I forgot to press a button. Yeah, there's a button. If you don't press it, it just plays stuff regardless of what you do. So I didn't press it, so it serves me right. It's my own fault. Shall we do this? Yes, going for gold, bronze, silver and gold. Three questions. Easy one first. Are you ready? Which supermarket chain has the fashion label? That's fashion label. Which supermarket chain has the fashion label George? Which supermarket chain has introduced the fashion label George? If you think you know, you can call me 01705874422, or you can text 07510984001. Your bronze question, which supermarket chain introduced the fashion label George? Give us a call.
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0: You Too, The Sweetest Thing. Morning to Sharon and Marco on the Blenwood litter pick. And Faversham tree watering before the hosepipe band next week. Yeah, a few days of hot weather and, yeah, you can't have any, yeah. Great, eh? Marvellous. Good job we're organised, eh?
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morning to Phil and Gavin down on the south coast. Nice to hear from you guys this morning. Hope you're well. Which supermarket chain introduced the fashion label George's? Our bronze question. Which supermarket chain introduced the label George? If you think you know, give us a call, because that's the bronze question. Oh, here we go.

the Vapors. And an eye watering song. Turning Japanese. Well done. Quite a few of you doing very well this morning with the Going for Gold. Going for Gold. So let's move on to the silver question, shall we? Yes. The bronze was which supermarket chain introduced the fashion label George? By George. Yes, by George. What is the name of the fictional submarine used by Captain Nemo in Jules Verne's 20,000 Leagues Under the Sea? It's a silver question. What is the name of the submarine, the fictional submarine, used by Captain Nemo in Jules Verne's 20,000 Leagues Under the Sea? What is the name of that submarine? 07510 984 001, or you can call 01795 874 22. What is the name of the fictional submarine used by Captain Nemo in Jules Verne's 20,000 Leagues Under the Sea? That's your silver question. Let's have you.

0: You know when a song takes you back to a time and an exact place. And a really good memory. Well, that's one for me. BRFM on a Saturday morning. How you all doing this morning? Hope you're well. Chris and Lorraine couldn't spell their name properly first just now. I got there in the end.
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0: I'd have a hell of a job to spell my name incorrectly, I've got to say. I've used it for countless years. Anyway, let's look around the island. Not too bad, traffic-wise. There's not a lot of traffic on the road. We went shopping yesterday at about 4:30, which is madness, I know, but the Neat's Court was empty. It's like a ghost town. Anyway, there's no major traffic on the roads this morning, which is good news. There are a couple of delays on South Eastern. The 8:15 London Victoria is leaving 37 minutes late, and the London Victoria 8:44 is running 4 minutes late. You're now up to date for the travel. I'm off to have a shave, tomorrow.
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The Rolling Stones and Doobie on the WhatsApp. Give me shelter, that's the one. Angry says there, Janelle, I thought you were a robot this morning. We live and learn. Well, thank you. Very kind of you. The silver question, what is the name of the fictional submarine used by Captain Nemo in Jules Verne's 20,000 Leagues Under the Sea? It's a hell of a lot of football, isn't it, 20,000 Leagues? What is the name of that submarine? We'll have the gold question after this from Bob.

Rolls up the lane, says, I ain't got a Scooby with a silver. I'll say Ulysses. Oh, you'd be saying it wrong then, I'm afraid. That's not the answer. I'm afraid. But let's go through the three of them now. Here we go. Yes, that time upon us. A bronze question. Which supermarket chain introduced the fashion label George? Which supermarket chain introduced the fashion label George? That's the bronze question. The silver. What is the name of the fictional submarine used by Captain Nemo in Jules Verne's 20,000 Leagues Under the Sea? And the gold question. In which city was Cary Grant born? In which English city was Cary Grant born? That's the gold question. Cary Grant, the huge American film star and a genuine film star. Which English city was he born in? 07-510-984-001 is the text number. In which city in England was Cary Grant born? That's your gold question. Get after it. Bungalow says, I'm not playing your stinking game without getting prizes. That's down to you, isn't it, mate, eh? I think you're confusing me with someone that cares.

It's not Leicester, it's not London. I don't think it's Hawthorn. Is it? I don't know. Where's Hawthorn? I'll have to look that up. See where that is. But if you're in the right... I don't know where that is, but yeah, so you... right, so the question is, in which city... Yep, see, Hawthorn's not a city, so that's not the right answer. In which English city was Cary Grant born? I need the city name. I don't need a province or suburb. I need to know which city.

0: Well, Southend, don't you see? Had it been Westbury or Thornbury, if it had been Thornbury, I'd know where we are. Thornbury Castle, and just up the road, number 3 Castle Road. Oh, yeah. Family there, you know, had family. Well done, all of you have taken part. That's Peter Sarstedt and Frozen Orange Juice. You want some answers now, yeah? Here we go. Right then. Jeremy says, yeah, you know, you should have prizes for this, you know, or something. Yeah, no. Because that'll have to come out of my pocket and I'm tight. The supermarket chain introduced the fashion label George was Asda, George of Asda. The Captain Nemo in Jules Verne sailed the submarine Nautilus. And Cary Grant was born in Bristol. Bristol is the answer. Skip's got a bronze, as has Millie Molly, and rolls up the lane, and Angry's only getting a bronze. And Kelly down in Somerset. Or Mayflower getting a silver. John in Lower Stoke. Chris and Lorraine, Stan and Bet, and Christine. All of you got a gold medal, Sharon and Mark. Southend Dave got there in the end. Fit on the South Coast, Rob the Caravan Boys, the Paymaster, Morning Carol and Pete, Jeremy, Larry, 23 degrees in Cornwall, he says thermals on the day. It's going to be a bit warmer here, it's 21 degrees already. Larry's got it, yes, Simon and Gabby, and The Witch has been on Google. Oh, it's Horfield. There's a zoo there. I know the Bristol Zoo. It's where Johnny Morris used to be. Remember him? I met him there once. Ah, but I must say, a callow youth. Well done, all of you got it right. We'll play you a clip from a film after the news at 9. You've got to guess that film. That's heading your way. Couple of tunes. Bobby Goldsboro's heading your way. Before that, though, Mr. Barry White. Oh, I've heard a lot of things.
1: Too much of anything is not good.
0: That's a good thing.
1: But I don't know about that.
0: I don't know about my things.
1: Many times that we've loved and we've shared love and made love.
0: Steady, man, steady. It's early.
1: It doesn't seem to me like it's enough.
0: It probably isn't, mate.

Barry White and Can't Get Enough of Your Love. I'm guessing all of us this morning. I didn't have a sleep last night, it was so hot. We were trying to get to sleep. And then when you get off, that storm hits. Marvellous. There could be more storms later today. But in the meantime, let's bask in the glory. Oh, lovely.

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2: From the Sky News Centre at 9. The search for tens of thousands of people missing in Venezuela is ramping up this weekend after two devastating earthquakes that have killed more than 900 victims. Rescuers have been using their bare hands to get through the rubble. The US military has carried out strikes on Iranian targets after Donald Trump accused Iran of a foolish violation of their truce. It's after Iran reportedly attacked an American cargo ship in the Strait of Hormuz. US correspondent David Blevins says the strikes are an interesting move by the American president.
3: I suppose what this does show is that President Trump is willing to re-engage if he considers it necessary, but that is going to require him keeping a significant US presence in the region for some time.
2: Tributes are being paid to a devoted mum who died when her car was hit by a train in Lancashire. 33-year-old Kerry Coombs' vehicle was struck in Horton. An 8-year-old girl remains in a critical condition. A convicted killer's been jailed after smashing a glass bottle over a police officer's head before trying to throw her off a balcony. Guy Pottle attacked PC Alice Beer after she tried to stop him jumping from the outside area at a block of flats in Devon in February. Temperatures are forecast to drop slightly this weekend after 3 days of record-breaking heat. Meanwhile, researchers found those on low incomes are more than twice as likely to be exposed to extreme heat and other environmental harms. Irina suffers from Graves' disease, which means she's already prone to overheating. She currently lives in temporary accommodation in London.
4: It's all night, 30.1, something like that, all these days. Heat produces much more hormones, which can even kill me because overactive thyroid is like autoimmune. My body attack myself.
2: And England's place in the knockout rounds of the World Cup has been secured ahead of their game against Panama later tonight. Results last night mean they're assured a place in the last 32. And that's the latest.
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6: weather. It won't be as hot as yesterday, but it'll still be warm. Well, still very hot. Fine, though, with further sunshine for a time, and later on there could be thundery showers and storms possible later. Maximum temperature around 31 degrees today. High tide is at 11:47 at a height of 5.09 metres.
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0: love that. Elton John and Blue Eyes from 1982. Coming at 6 minutes past nine. If you're just joining us, good morning. It's a Saturday morning with a lot of sleep last night because of the heat and then the thunderstorm, but never mind. We had all week this week. I've been working for during the day with Callum and Jaden and Taylor. They've been on work experience from Sheppey College. It's been an absolute pleasure to have them around. You've heard them do the local news earlier. They're also on, they've got their own show tonight, the three of them. They're doing an hour each. Well, there's two of them. Callum's got his own hour between 8 and 9. Before that, though, Taylor and Jaden choose the music and they'll be chatting to you. That's tonight from 7 till 9. So it's Taylor and Jaden in the first hour. Second hour, it's Callum. There's some interesting choices of music. Taylor and Jaden's, beware if you don't like loud music, that's not the show to listen to. But it's good, and they've been great to have. We've got another couple of lads coming in 2 weeks' time, so that's about 5 weeks of 6 weeks in the last month or so of in the last couple of months of work experience, and they've been all good. Right, shall we do a competition? Yeah, come on then. Here we go. I'm going to play you a clip from a film. I need to identify the film.
1: Well, I must ask,

Lotus Eaters, Text to 384, It's Not the Great Caruso and Bungalow, It's Not the Great Escape, and I'm ignoring you now, if I'm honest with you. If it's your birthday today, you share it with Georgie Fame. He's 83. Mick Jones of The Clash, he's 71. Ariana Grande is 33 years old today. And it's Take Your Dog to Work Day, is it? I fouled that one up, haven't I? Oh, well, never mind. We'll play that clip again shortly.

a one-hit wonder taking us back to 1983. Ryan Paris and Dolce Vita. Angry said classic film. It's got to be a Confessions of a Window Cleaner. Have I won much? You've won absolutely nothing. Paymaster, it's not Escape to Victory. As I say, it's not the great Caruso either. And it's not the great Escape.

Give us a call, drop us a text if you think you know what classic film that's from. Kim in Sitting Bull is not Battle of the Bulge. No. It's

It's not behind enemy lines, and it's not those magnificent men and their flying machines. Kim in Sydney Morning and Gary the Cabby, you both need to guess again. We'll have a big clue soon, but not yet. Here's Deacon Blue and Dignity.

0: absolute classic from Deacon Blue. Our film clip is an absolute classic, and I'm amazed you're not getting it. But you will do when you get the next set of clues, which will be after this on a tune.
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0: No great problems on the roads. Everything's moving fine. On the trains, not too bad either. 10:14 London, Dover Priory from Sydney Morning, 29 minutes late. And the 10:18 London St Pancras from Sydney Morning is going to be 7 minutes late. That's your travel news. Yeah, that's it, really.
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0: Smooth Santana with Rob Thomas, 9:36. Let's play you that clip again, and then we're going to give you a hell of a clue. Let's play that clip. What film is this?
1: Leila Massés, Plate.
0: I mean, I think that's fairly straightforward, but it's a classic film, a very classic film. Maybe this little exchange will help you.
2: Was that your plane?
3: Oh, just a little something on my own.
2: Oh, stop it. You know what I want to hear.
3: No, I don't.
2: You played it for her, you played it for me.
3: Well, I don't think I can remember.
2: If she can stand it, I can. Play it.
3: Yes, boss.
0: Ha-ha. There you go. That's the final clue. That should give it away, surely.
2: Was that your plane?
3: Oh, just a little something on my own.
2: Oh, stop it. You know what I want to hear.
3: No, I don't.
2: You played it for her, you played it for me.
3: Well, I don't think I can remember.
2: If she can stand it, I can. Play it.
3: Yes, boss.
0: if I played you the tune he then plays, it's such a giveaway. But you should get it from that. If you think you know, give us a call, drop us a text.

Sam Cooke, Twisting the Night Away, Olivia Newton-John. Sam seem to have an obsession with the name today. Quarter to ten, time to give you the answer to that iconic movie. Yes, iconic, Jimmy calls it. Jimmy the ex-postie. If I gave it a clue that I thought was an absolute giveaway. There's also a line that's much quoted from this film that was never said in the movie. But this would give the film away, surely, wouldn't it? Let's see who got it right, shall we? Go on. Pete in Sandgate, Kelly down in Somerset, Larry in down in Dewberry, down in Cornwall. The captain, start the purple. Sharon and Mark, Jeremy, Sue in Bayview, Steve the bus and Gary the cabbie got it without the clue. With the clue, the paymaster, Rex, Texas 00044, Simon and Gabby, Andy in Bayview, Mrs. Shrek, Anvil. Yeah, Anvil, Jamie knew it, yep. And Jimmy the ex-postie down there in Dewberry Wallop, down there in Devon, and on the old Dewberry Wallop, isn't it? Yeah. I'm trying to think. I've got to find a song that connects to the film Casablanca. Donna Summer was on the label. Record label called Casablanca. That's as good as it gets, I'm afraid.

That's it from me this morning. Thanks for your time. I'll see you Monday morning at 9 a.m. Les is up next. Ta-ra.

And a very good Saturday morning to you. Welcome along to another edition of Big L Solid 60s here on your favourite 95.6 the RFM. And let's start with an apology. No competitions this week. I have had a very, very busy week indeed, dealing with family administration. So unfortunately, no competitions. But I do have a host of great music for you between now and 1 o'clock this afternoon. Coming up in the second hour of the programme, our 5 for 1 comes from 1961. And the Solid 60s Rocksteady Reggae Top 20, we're playing numbers 8 and number 7.

Solid 60s, Solid Soul Selections here just after 12:30 as always. And on the show today, we've got The Temptations, Wilson Pickett and Martha Reeves and The Vandellas. Along the way, we've got some interesting tracks, including one from Nilsson. Perry Como tells us all about Katharina and The Four Tops Turn to Stone. There's even some piano playing from one of my mum's favourites, Russ Conway.

0: friend or Holloway telling us to play it cool and stay in school. But we're going to start with a number 8 from 1966 and another 5 from 1967. You ready? Buckle up, because we're going to bop and bob about on the airwaves of 95.6 BRFM with Solid 60s.
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What a great way to kick off the show this week. We started off with Summer in the City, Loving Spoonful, getting to number 8, released in July of 1966. And then it was The Move from April 1967, getting to number 5 with I Can Hear the Grass Grow. Well, I'll tell you what, you can't hear much growing out there today because it's going to be another warm one, I'm afraid. But it should cool down a little bit after today, which is the best news I've heard all week, to be honest with you. Now, let's spoil Jeanine Laisdell. She's the last for this, but I know it's one of the favorites.

Solid 60s on a Saturday morning with yours truly, the Big L, all the way through until 1 o'clock here on 95.6 BRFM. And especially for Gene in Laysdown, who is a big, big Gene Pickney fan. That, of course, is one of his biggest hits, getting to number 3, released in the June. Hope you enjoyed that, Gene. And Gene, like so many of you, a regular listener to the programme, and got to know some of her favourite music over the years. So nice to have your company, Gene, as always. Now let's play you something a little bit different. This song was released in the States only in 1961. It was one of the earliest releases on the Checker record label over there, and brought this person, this artist, to prominence quite quickly. This is Sugar Pie DeSanto and a track called Can't Let You Go.

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The Larks and The Jerk, which was a dance craze. Released in 64, by January 65, it was at number 7 in the US chart because of the dance craze. The band appeared on American Bandstand with Dick Clark, and the teenagers enthusiastically performed the dance sitting in their seats, because I don't think they were allowed to stand and dance, but they joined in just by sitting down. And I think then that must have been a bit of a revelation for American television back then. Before that, Sugar Pie DeSanto and Can't Let You Go. Now, I've got a song coming up by Mark Thatcher. No, not that Mark Thatcher. A different Mark Thatcher. Went back in America in 1964. Described as a blend of soul and ska influence, this was a US release only on the United Artists record label. And it's called Joanie.

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They Bury and the Little Things That Are Bothering Him Today. And that was the number five, released in March of 1965. 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

Winning Blue Jeans back to 1966 and Don't Make Me Over. It only got to number 31 when it was released in the January. It's going to be another warm day today. You don't need me to tell you that. Just be careful, please, in whatever you do and wherever you go, and look after yourselves. That's all I ask, okay? Good. Now, let's stay in 1966, but hop across the pond to the good old US of A. And in those days, Tamla Motown had his artists split across four labels: Tamla, Motown, VIP, and Soul. If you wanted to get anywhere in the organisation, really, you needed to be on Tamla or Motown. To be fair, artists who were on VIP and Soul were sort of substitutes, I suppose you'd call them, in the world of football. They usually had to go on to other record labels in order to do well. Gladys Knight and the Pips, for example, and the Isley Brothers being two very good examples of that. Nonetheless, Brenda Holloway was on Tamla, and in 1966 there was this American release only. It's got a great title. Play it cool, stay in school.

one of those well-constructed songs where the lyrics really do the storytelling for you, don't they? Absolutely superb. Brenda Holloway from 1966, US release only at the time. Play It Cool, Stay in School. You will find that on many Tamla Motown compilation albums now, if you ever fancy getting your hands on it. Or I suspect that you can download it from most of the usual sources. Now, Donovan Time, back to 1968. It's got to number four, released in the May. It's the story of the hurdy-gurdy man.

0: theme from the classic children's TV series White Horses by Jackie, of course. It did ever so well, didn't it? It was released in the April, climbed all the way up to number 10. Now, just a reminder of what's coming up after the news at 11. It's our 5 from 1. This week, we're in 1961, and there is not a number 1 in sight. No, not this week. So don't try and listen out for what it might be, because there isn't one there. Simple as that. Also, the solid 60s rock steady reggae top 20, and we this week are up to numbers 8 and number 7. That'll be just after 11:30. So make sure you join us for that. Now, one of those songs from Scott Walker that rarely gets airplay, which is such a shame because it's really rather nice. At number 13, he got 2 in the UK charts when it was released in the June of 1969. 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

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And if you spoke at all, you just said hi to Big John. Somebody said he came from New Orleans, where he got in a fight over a Cajun queen and a crashing blow from a huge right hand.

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Now there's only one left down there to save Big John. With Jackson Timbers they started back down. Then came that rumble way down in the ground. And as smoke and gas belched out of that mine, everybody knew it was the end of the line for Big John.

Now they never reopened that worthless pit. They just placed a marble stand in front of it. These few words are written on that stand. At the bottom of this mine lies a big, big man. Big John.

live from Wild Autumn 1961 on this Saturday, Solid 60s, with yours truly, the Big L. Let's have a look and find out what we listen to, shall we? We started off with Pretty Little Angel Eyes by Curtis Lee. It got to number 47, released in the August. Johnny Burnett got to number 3 in the January with Your 16. And Jimmy Dean, released in the October, got to number 2 with Big Bad John. The Lovely Voice of Dinah Washington, September in the Rain. Oh, I wish. Number 35, released in the November. And the first UK hit for Dave Brubeck. Number 6, released in the October. Take 5, a true jazz classic. And another of those that the record label didn't think would do well because it was best part of 5 minutes long. And not a number one in sight. What will we have for you next week on the 5 from 1 just after 11 o'clock? Well, there is only one way to find out. You're going to have to tune in and find out. In the meantime, Stevie Wonder.

Yes to You, but that was Yesterday, got to number two when it was released here in the November of 1969. Now, casting my mind back to my dear old mum, one of her favourite artists that she loved to see on the television was Russ Conway. There were three reasons. One, he was always polite to whoever he was speaking to. Two, he had a mouthful of teeth. And three, lovely hands. So important when you're a piano player. But alas, by the 1960s, his career was beginning to wane as far as chart music was concerned, but he would go on appearing on TV throughout the 1960s. Here's one he released in February. It got to number 21. This is called Lesson 1.

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Boy, could that lady hold a note. Shirley Bassey, of course, and What Now, My Love, number 5, released in August of 62. It's only 60s on 95.6 BRFM. Very nice to have your company. Coming up after the break, it's the Solid 60s Rocksteady Reggae Top 20. This week we've got numbers 8 and 7. That means Keith and Tex and Alton Ellis coming your way after the break. But first, an album track from 1964. From the album Mad for Me, this is Freddie and the Dreamers. The track's called Say It Isn't True.

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only a few more weeks before we close in on the number one spot for the Rocksteady Reggae Top 20. This week, number 8, Keith and Tex, Stop That Train, originally recorded by the Spanish Tonians 2 years earlier in 1965, released in Jamaica on Move and Groove Records. And then at number 7, Alton Ellis, and I've got a date from 1966. It's considered iconic in the world of Rocksteady music, released on Duchess Records in Jamaica and Dr. Bird Records here. And there'll be another two songs, numbers 6 and 5, on next week's Solid 60s. Meanwhile, here's some rather special music that Andy Williams likes to use.

0: 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Okay, time for the events guide, and if you've got a youngster or a grandchild that may be going to be looking after during the summer holidays, well, we may just have something that on a Thursday morning could help. 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
0: Now, during the summer holidays, Castle Connection have got something going on. Every Thursday morning that the youngsters might be interested, it's the Children's Arts and Crafts Morning. Throughout the school holidays, between 9 and 11, you can join them for all things crafty, including painting, playbell, gluing and sticking and everything in between. 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There's something they can do for a couple of hours. 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

105.6 BRFM. It's solid 60s. We've still got an hour and a bit to go. Coming up in the next hour, talking of that, the solid 60s, solid soul selection. What a selection this week. The Temptations are in there. Wilson Pickett are in there. And Martha Reeves and the Vandellas are in there as well. That's the solid 60s, solid soul selection coming up just after 12:30. Now, let's finish off this hour. And as we're closing in on lunchtime, I don't know about you, but I'm getting a bit peckish for my lunch. Yummy. Here's Ohio Express.

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third hour of solid 60s already. Where does the time go on the Saturday morning here on 95.6 BRFM? I am the Big L with you until 1 o'clock, when Mr. Judd will be here to keep you company throughout the afternoon. That got to number two, released in March of 1964, Millie and the classic My Boy Lollipop. Now, here's a guy I'm surprised didn't fall off stage a lot more often than he used to. And I'm more surprised than anybody that he didn't break limbs. It's Freddie and the Dreamers. You were made for me.

Poppers, but no, that Mama Cass did that one. It's getting better. I'm not saying the group didn't help her, but the song is credited to her. At number 8, released here in the August of 1969. I don't understand why they didn't get to number 1. Superb song. I hope you're being careful with today's warm weather. Again, we've had a week of it, haven't we? And so I just hope you're looking after yourselves and being very, very careful out there, because the last thing I want you to do is

the US release only for the Four Tops. It never charted, I'm afraid. I'll Turn to Stone. I haven't heard that in a long time. Coming up next, Perry Como. Despite all his success in the 50s, he only had two minor hits here in the UK in the 1960s. One was named after a state, Delaware, and the other was this one, named after a young lady. And this only got to number 37 when it was released here in May of 1960.

Sun, sun, sun. Sea, sea, sea. And the sound of truly local radio for the island. What more could you want? 95.6.

Very confident. Pat Boone singing about the main attraction. That got him down to number 12 when it was released in November of 1962, and it was to be his last UK hit. This group, only started in the 60s, but in one vein or another, continues on to today in some way. This is a cracking instrumental. It got to number one when it was released in December of 1968, and let's be honest, it needs no introduction from me.

0: Superb stuff there from Marty Robbins and El Paso. At number 19 when it was released in January of 1960. And at the time, one of the longest singles ever made, over 4 minutes. There were people at the record company who thought it was too long to be a single. And yet, didn't do too bad at all, did it? One more song to play, and then after the break, the Solid 60s Solid Soul selection, including Martha Reeves and the Vandellas. 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
1: Henry? Oh, Henry?
2: Yes, Martha.
1: Did you fetch the water?
2: Go fetch the water. There's a hole in the bucket. 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Dear Liza, a hole.
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0: 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With an axe, dear Henry, with an axe.
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0: 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In a bucket, dear Henry, in a bucket.
1: 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There's a hole in the bucket, dear Liza.

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1: Imagine leaving work on a Friday afternoon. 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

selection, we started with Temptations and Cloud Nine, getting to number 15, released here in the August of 1969. Wilson Pickett was in the Midnight Hour, and the best place to be if it's a bit cooler than it is now. Number 12, when it was released in September of 1965. And then finally, Third Finger Left Hand, Martha Reeves and the Vandellas. When it was released here in 1967, it was the B-side of Jimmy Mac, which got to number 21 in the March of 1967. That was this week's Solid 60s Solid Soul selection. There'll be another one just after 12:30. 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Now, it may be early in the morning where Vanity Fair are. 1969, it's got to number 8, released in the July.

Released in the February of 1964, Cilla Black would get to number one with Anyone Who Had a Heart. Coming up after me, the Mighty Judders. He's here keeping you company all the way through until 4 this afternoon on 95.6 BRFM. Then it's Peter Baldock with his big, huge, massive box of hits. How he drags that into the studio every Saturday afternoon, I do not know. Especially not on a Saturday afternoon like this. I hope it's covered in ice. That's probably going to be the best way to get it into the studio, if I'm honest. Now, many, many years ago, there was a supermarket in a little road not far from where I lived. And every now and again, it would have a box of singles that it would sell for 10p. I was going through one day, having done a little bit of food shopping. And there weren't very famous singles in it, but I noticed this one because it was by Nilsson. I checked it out. It never charted, but it's a rather lovely song. This is from the original 45, Nilsson, and I guess the Lord Must Be in New York City from 1960.

There she goes, Billy Davis, and Tell Him from, sorry, 1963. It got to number 10 here in the UK. Well, we can't really play that, having played the jingle featuring Mike Sahn, without playing this as well.

Tuesday evening at 10 p.m. for Les After Dark. Let's hope it's a bit cooler by then. We'll once again help you break through that wall of noise, cool your mind and soothe your soul. If not, back here next Saturday, bopping and bobbing about on the airwaves of 95.6 BRFM with another solid 60s playing you the weird, the wonderful, the obscure, the simply forgotten and the hits of the decade. All of that next Saturday, 10 a.m. In the meantime, please look after yourself. Keep well, stay safe. Keep the 95.6 BRFM. Matthew Judd is next. Hello for now.

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1: From the Sky News Centre at 1, there are questions about the humanitarian response to the earthquakes in Venezuela as rescuers work to find survivors before a crucial window closes. More than 50,000 people are still missing, but some of the international help promised is yet to be seen. Matt Hasdell's from a UK-based search and rescue charity. He's trying to get rescuers, a search dog and equipment out there, but he's stuck at Madrid airport.
2: It's really, really sad scenes of people with their jeans or pouring through the roof with bare hands. We can bring our specialist equipment and our expertise to be able to coordinate that operation and hopefully help save some lives. Because at the end of the day, that is our priority, to get people out of that rock there. And, you know, always saving as many lives as possible.
1: A recent ceasefire between the US and Iran is being seriously tested after Washington launched strikes on Iranian missile sites. The US says it's in response to Tehran's attack on a commercial ship in the Strait of Hormuz. An amber weather warning for extreme heat has been extended for parts of England. It covers London and southeast England, East Anglia and parts of the East Midlands until 9 a.m. tomorrow. The King's offered his warmest good wishes as he opened the seventh session of Scottish Parliament. MSPs and dignitaries gathered in the Holyrood Chamber alongside Charles and the Queen this morning. The monarch has addressed everyone there.
3: Let us continue to show by example debate can be carried out with respect. Disagreement is possible while honouring one another's dignity, and it is recognised that all those engaged in public service are seeking the same end, the good of the society we serve.
1: First Minister John Swinney's responded to the King's address, calling for cooperation amongst the Scottish people. Armed Forces Day celebrations are underway to honour the contribution of veterans, serving personnel and cadets. More than 200 events are taking place across the country. And Scotland have been given a 0.05% chance of making the World Cup knockout stages. They're currently 10th in the rankings of third-place teams and need to be in the top 8 to progress. And that's the latest.
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4: In the local news, an overnight storm caused traffic chaos on Tuesday. National Highway staff had to suspend overnight work on the Sheppey crossing due to a severe storm. As a result, rush hour traffic was almost at a standstill across the island. The repair work has been going on for almost a week and will continue weather permitting.
5: There are now plans for the Old House pub in Sheerness Town Centre to be turned into a children's nursery, when originally it was expected that it would be converted into flats. The once popular public house, located on the front-facing corner of both the High Street and Millennium Way, shut its doors for good in 2020. The former pub was sold at an auction in May 2024.
4: And finally, the potential new Lidl's located in Queenborough, next to Cowstead Corner roundabout, could be greeting drivers with a new art installation. The artist Bruce Williams has worked with Lidl previously, creating art at various other stores. The plans are awaiting approval from Swale Borough Council, and the installation will mirror the artwork at Sheerness Dockyard Church. The artwork is aiming to reflect the island's rich naval history. That's the latest on BRFM. I'm Taylor.
5: And I'm Jaden.
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7: Sunshine throughout this afternoon, still feeling very hot again. Showers and thunderstorms possible later. Highs of 33 degrees Celsius, that's 91 degrees Fahrenheit. A further outlook for this evening, an unsettled evening with showers and thunderstorms. Temperatures remaining warm overnight at just 19. And a further outlook for tomorrow, Sunday, fresher conditions, cloudy at times with sunny intervals. Highs tomorrow, 28 degrees Celsius, that's 82 degrees Fahrenheit.
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It's the wonderful Paul Simon. You can call me Al. Call me whatever you want, actually. Hello, good afternoon, welcome along. It's 9 minutes after one. It's 95.6 BRFM across Swell. We're live online at brfm.net. Many thanks to Les for Solid 60s. Les back, of course, Tuesday evening from 10 with a more lighter side to Les that we call Les After Dark. If you can't join in, then back next Saturday with Big L's Solid 60s. Ah, you take care there, Les. It's very warm. Hey, it's been revealed today that apparently you will get a 20% reduction in anxiety and depression if you do this. Apparently it's if you sit in a rocking chair. Yeah. No, really. Sit in a rocking chair, it reduces your anxiety and depression by 20%. Just rocking to and fro, to and fro.

0: Pet Shop Boys, Dusty Springfield, and what have I done to deserve this? I've no idea. Just coming around to 1:15. Warm enough for you? Don't get me started. Hey, good afternoon.
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0: Here we go. Stand by your beds. Yes, hi, hello, how are you? It's just gone, just come out to 1:15. It's 95.6 BRFM across, we're live online at brfm.net. Hello, how are you doing? Yes, it's been a pretty darn warm weekend, hasn't it? It's been a pretty darn warm week, actually. And I'm not a fan of it, I can tell you. Now, bring on the cold, rain, snow, wind, frost and all that. Yeah. It's nice to be out in the garden, but it's nice to go out and enjoy the garden. The past few days has just been unbearable, hasn't it? You can't get comfortable. Last night, I think, was the hottest night I've experienced. Usually when I go home, it's nice and cool. I have a nice sea breeze in Minster coming through the doors, going all the way through. Last night, there wasn't a breeze. Last night, it was just horrible, wasn't it? And then that storm happened. Ah! It's been a bit of a busy week, actually, for me this week. I'll tell you more as the programme goes on, but hope you've had a good one as well, whatever you've been up to. Coming up on the programme today between now and 4, well, in around about half an hour's time, we're talking the Judders Jukebox. Yes, we open it again for another week as we induct another brilliant song into our virtual radio jukebox. We build it week by week, but what will go in it this week? A rather apt song, actually. We'll be doing it at 1:45. After 2 o'clock, it's back with a vengeance. It hasn't been here for a good couple of weeks, but it's back today. We're talking Afternoon Delight. Will it be a Judder's victory on this hot Saturday afternoon? We'll have to wait and see. We'll do it after 2 o'clock this afternoon. Get your grey cells working, pens and pads at the ready. After 3 o'clock, we're talking a step back to the 80s in Cliff's Cobweb Corner. And in between all that, we're looking for your all-important words of wisdom this afternoon on 874422. You can text 07-5109-84001. Sum up your week in just 3 words, if you can. Go on, give it a try. Yes, the lines are open. The team are in mission control. A rather sweaty and smelly mission control, aren't you? Lucky enough, I'm in here where it's nice and cool. Don't have to put up with their stench, if you catch my drift. Hey, did you see in the paper and on Facebook this week, Lidl's, you know, the supermarket, launched a £150 air conditioning unit that went on sale Thursday morning. Reports in the paper that people were queuing before Lidl's opened that morning to grab one of these air conditioning units. If anyone's got one spare, I'll buy it off you. Knockdown price, of course. Well, it'd be second hand, won't it? Oh, I could do with a nice air conditioning unit at home. And at work, actually. Anyway, let's crack on. Saturday afternoon with Judders 117. Hey, thanks for choosing us this week.

Taylor Swift and the Fade of Ophelia plays here at BRFM on a Saturday afternoon, the home of just great songs through until four. It's what we do, it's what we're proud of, you know. 1:20 the time. If you're out about on the roads, we'll get the latest travel news for you in around about 10 minutes' time. But if you're coming onto the island, the Sheppey crossing down to one lane again today. It's been like it since early this morning. No work's going on, but it's just coned off in one lane. This is Sheppey bound, A249 Sheppey crossing, down to one lane for roadworks, though no roadworks are going on at the moment. Unfortunately. But it's the same old story, isn't it? I was caught in that traffic. Tuesday morning, was it, when they had closed the Sheppey crossing in both directions, put temporary traffic lights on Kingsferry Road. It was a nightmare. Usually takes me 20 minutes to get to work. It took me 2 hours on Tuesday. Usually get there just after 7 o'clock, between 7, 7.30. Didn't get into school until 9 o'clock that morning. It was all hell breaks loose, basically. And it's been a bit of a weird week, actually. Not just because of the weather, but that has been a big factor to it, hasn't it? Tuesday late to work because of the traffic. Wednesday was prom. Yes, my year group had their prom on one of the hottest days of the year when we went up to the Barnyard in Upchurch. Always a great venue if you're looking for somewhere to go for some sort of celebration, wedding, that sort of thing. Well, they always put on our school prom every year for the year 11s that have just left. It was a fantastic evening as per usual. Not as hot as I was dreading, actually, because it's in a marquee and you think, oh my God, we're going to bake alive. Actually, it was all right. Nice to see all the year 11s dressed up and celebrating their time from school. Then on Thursday, had a day in French France. Left school at 7, was meant to get the Le Châtel at 9 o'clock. We didn't get it till 12 because of the weather. Oh, stuck on a bus in that weather. Went to go to a snail farm. We missed that. Had to go to a French supermarket instead. Not to buy snails, but... And then the train delayed coming home. Oh. And then yesterday it was so hot they had to close the school at lunchtime. But yesterday was just so sticky and unbearable, wasn't it? As I said earlier, I'm not a fan of the heat. Roll on the cold weather as soon as possible, please. The cold weather when at night you can snuggle down in your bed and just cover yourself up. Yeah. Not like now. You don't want a sheet or anything on you, do you? Less layers, the better. In the meantime, here's George Benson. Give me the night at BRFM. Hey, welcome along. Thanks for choosing us today. Hope you're staying cool.

0: Elvis and the Girl of My Best Friend. The girl. Almost 1:30. Afternoon, Judders. Crazy Cat Lady here. My three words for this week would be running, stressing and celebrating. Who would run in this weather? Must be crazy herself. She says it's been a crazy week despite the heat. Got the final sign-off of 2 years as an ECT teacher and I got a new role and I'm excited to start in September. So I hear. Hoping you could please play Don't Stop Me Now by Queen to celebrate all this success. Well, we shall do that, don't you worry. New role, eh? I wonder what it could be. Anyway, almost 1:30, let's get the latest on what's happening on the roads and the rails this Saturday afternoon.
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0: Right, latest on the roads for you this Saturday afternoon. And the roads aren't too bad, actually. And I'm thinking it's probably because of the warm weather. People are trying to keep cool and stay indoors. But if you are heading out and about, if you're coming onto the island from Sittingbourne this afternoon, the A249 Sheppey crossing, we're down to one lane. This is northbound from Sittingbourne to the island. It's coned off for roadworks. There's no roadworks going on. It's been like it since early, actually last night it was like it, but the cones are still out on one of the lanes coming onto the island, but there is no works going on, so just watch out. The traffic slowing down going through that section, but it's not causing any major problems like we've experienced in the past, which is good news. Here on the island, A249, I should say, is looking good once you get past the Sheppey crossing. The lower road out towards Eastchurch and Laysdown all looking good. No problems on Cowstead Corner, Millennium Way and Briel Way also looking good this afternoon. No problems on Minster Road to report either. Heading off the island, A249, the Sheppey crossing southbound is running fine, which is good news, and there's no problems on the Kings Ferry Bridge either. Heading into Sittingbourne, the A2 London Road is flowing freely. Do watch out at the top of Borden Lane, just by Riddles Road. There's still temporary traffic lights there due to the ongoing roadworks of a new housing estate being built. The rest of Sittingbourne is running fine this afternoon. No problems on St Michael's Road, Crowkey Lane or Mill Way. Heading out of town now, Bapchild, Faversham, Tenham all looking good, and there's no problems going up towards the Medway Towns. Across the county, M2, M20 and M25 are all running well, and there's no problems on South Eastern trains. But of course, if you see anything, do let us know. Communicate 874422. More traffic and travel in an hour.
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0: 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From Sheerness to Eastchurch. 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

we like that, don't we? Olivia Dean and The Man I Need. Sounding pretty darn good, actually. So, the crazy cat lady, her three words for this week. Don't forget, we're looking for yours on 07-510-984-001. Running, stressing, celebrating. It's a mixture, isn't it? We want to do that running, though. Not in this heat, blimey. It's bad enough walking. But she says, yeah, been a crazy week despite the heat, but got a final sign-off after 2 years as an ECT teacher. That must feel good, mustn't it? And she says, and I've got a brand new role as well that I'm starting in September. Very much looking forward to it. Yeah, congratulations on that. Good stuff. That's what we like to hear. Says, any chance of playing Don't Stop Me Now by Queen to celebrate? Well, I can't see that being a problem. Hey, don't forget the Judder's Jukebox coming up at 1:45 this afternoon as we induct another brilliant song into our virtual radio jukebox.

Queen. Don't Stop Me Now. I'm having a good time, you know. Play that for the crazy cat lady. She just loves cats, you know. That and Lego. Hey, how are you doing this afternoon? Hope you are staying cool. Well, as cool as you can. Hey, it's been revealed today that apparently hundreds of jobless youngsters can start their careers in theme parks under a new jobs initiative. Yes, Merlin Entertainments will create 300 opportunities over the next 3 years for those on Universal Credit to work at sites such as Alton Towers, Thought Park and Legoland Windsor. The move is part of a government's youth guarantee to help the million of so-called neets. Yes, not in employment, education, training, something. I should really know that. I need to know that by September. Anyway, if your child is a neet, not in education, training and something else, I really do need to know that, you could be working at a theme park very soon. What an amazing job that would be. Just sitting there all day working in a theme park. God, I'd love it, wouldn't you? God, didn't have that when I was a youngster. Hey, the Judder's Jukebox here in just a moment after this from Carly Simon.

good enough to go into the Judas Jukebox itself, isn't it? Carly Simon. Nobody does it better. From the Bond film The Spy Who Loved Me. Is there any Bond films due out soon? Last time I heard, they was deciding who was going to play Bond, wasn't they? Hey-ho. It's 95.6 BRFM across Swell. It's Judders in the afternoon through until 4. It's good to have your company as always. Hope you are keeping cool. It's another very warm afternoon across Swell. Telling me 28 degrees here at Windy Ridge. It could hit as high as 33 again this afternoon. Highs of 91. And we could have a few more showers and thunderstorms before the day is out. Certainly a lot across Minster last night. Thunder and lightning going on for a few hours, actually. And heavy showers as well. And apparently over in Sittingbourne, they had a very huge crash of thunder. I think here on the island, I'm in Minster, and I could hear it going for a few hours, but over in Sittingbourne, my parents said that there was a huge crash of thunder that almost shook the house, and that was it. The rest was just lightning and rain, but here on the island, we had quite a bit of thunder, actually. Anyway, 2:45, Saturday afternoon, and it's time for us to open up the Judder's Jukebox, and a bit of a story behind today's song. Many years ago, I used to present the afternoon show here at Windy Ridge, and every year, on the closest afternoon, on the last day of June, I always used to play this. I think it's very apt for this afternoon to go in to the Judder's Jukebox.

The Killers. Are we human? Are we dancers? No idea. Are we dancers? Coming around to 2 o'clock. Don't forget, if you're out and about on the roads this afternoon, the Sheppey Crossing northbound coming onto the island. We're down to one lane again this afternoon due to ongoing roadworks. There's not actually any roadworks going on, but it's coned off. So do watch out if you're coming onto the island, Sheppey Crossing. We are down to one lane. We're coned off from the bottom of the Sheppey Crossing coming onto the island. We'll keep you updated this afternoon as the afternoon goes on. Don't go anywhere. Coming up after two, more great music for your Saturday afternoon, and we'll also be kicking today's afternoon delight off. Will it be a Judder's victory? We'll wait and see. It comes up after the news headlines at two, which are next here at 95.6 BRFM. Don't go anywhere.

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1: From the Sky News Centre at 2, families of loved ones stuck under rubble in Venezuela are searching for their own relatives days after two devastating earthquakes. Authorities have blocked access to the hardest-hit area, saying the chaos and traffic was hampering rescue efforts. There are concerns about a lack of international support on the ground. Here's Defence Secretary Dan Jarvis.
2: My heart goes out to all of those who've been affected by this terrible incident in Venezuela. I know that we have deployed a search and rescue crew. I'm very grateful to the RAF for the support that they have given in terms of being able to do that.
1: A body's been found in the search for a 15-year-old boy who went missing in a Hampshire lake. The teenager was last seen in the water at Testwood Lakes near Totten on Wednesday. His family has been informed. An amber heat warning for the southeast of England has been extended after 3 days of record-breaking June temperatures. The Met Office says the extension will last until 9 tomorrow morning. The Prince and Princess of Wales have praised the country's servicemen and women as they commemorated Armed Forces Day. A post on their social media account reads, "Honouring service and sacrifice." To sport, and top tennis players have started limiting and timing media appearances ahead of Wimbledon, which is starting on Monday. They argue they deserve a bigger share of revenues, even though prize money at the Grand Slams increased by 20%. World number one Aryna Sabalenka says they need to make their voices heard.
3: We do it for the tour. We don't do it for ourselves. We do it for the rest of the players who's really suffering to even hire a coach, and you know, it's not an easy life for players who is like lower in the ranking. So we do it for them, and I really hope that the crowd, and I'm more than sure that the crowd understand us.
1: And England's cricketers have wobbled on day three of the deciding test against New Zealand. They are on 318 for six, trailing by 120 runs. And that's the latest. I'm Victoria Lawrence.
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5: Sunshine throughout the afternoon, still feeling very hot. Showers and thunderstorms possible later. Highs of 33 degrees Celsius, that's 91 degrees Fahrenheit. This evening and tonight, an unsettled evening with showers and thunderstorms. Temperatures remaining warm overnight and lows dropping to 19. A further outlook for tomorrow, Sunday, fresher conditions, cloudy at times with sunny intervals. Highs tomorrow, slightly cooler, 28 degrees Celsius, 82 degrees Fahrenheit.
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Labyrinth and Let the Sun Shine. And before that, Dario G and the Carnival de Paris. Nice to hear the sound of Vuvuzelas again, isn't it? Hello, good afternoon, welcome along. It's 95.6 BRFM across Swell. We're live online at brfm.net this afternoon. 2:10 with Judders. We're here through until 4. Hope I find you. I hope you're keeping cool. It's another very warm, sunny afternoon. 30 degrees here at Windy Ridge. They are predicting highs of 33 by the end of today, with a risk of thunderstorms as well again. Well, we'll look forward to that, won't we? Hey, right, it's 2:10 exactly on the nose. It's time for today's afternoon delight. Here we go. Brace yourselves. We've not done this for a few weeks, so it's back with a vengeance today. But will it be a Judders victory? We'll wait and see. Here's your question for a Saturday afternoon to ponder over. How can you physically stand behind your friend whilst he is standing behind you? Sneaky. How can you physically stand behind your friend whilst he is standing behind you? That is your question today on 874422. You can text 07510984001. How can you physically stand behind your friend whilst he is standing behind you? 874422. You can text 07510984001. Make sure you put who you are, where you are, and what you're up to this Saturday. How can you physically stand behind your friend whilst he's standing behind you? You've got till 2:40, 30 minutes to work on this one. Best of British, everyone.

There's a ghost in my house. Somebody get the Ghostbusters. Coming around to 2:15, we kicked off today's afternoon delight with good style, with good fashion, with good intentions. How can you physically stand behind your friend whilst he's standing behind you? That is the question today on 874422. Text 07510984001. Mickey Manymugs first in there with a beer in one hand and a burger in the other, probably, from the barbecue. Hello to Steph. She's got the correct answer as well. Jimmy the ex-postie and Andy in Bayview, all going into the winner's enclosure so far. How can you physically stand behind your friend whilst he's standing behind you?

We'll always be together, together in Electric Dreams. Love it. Very nice indeed. 18 after 2, it's 95.6 BRFM Saturday afternoon with Judders. And let's see how we're doing on today's Afternoon Delight, shall we? Pretty darn good, actually. How can you physically stand behind your friend whilst he is standing behind you? This is where you need to find a friend and try and figure it out, yeah? Even if you have to go round next doors and ask them, just say, can I borrow you for a minute? I'm trying to figure out today's Afternoon Delight. How can you physically stand behind your friend whilst he's standing behind you? In the winner's enclosure so far, Mickey Many Mugs, yeah, he's on the ball. First one in, beer in one hand, a burger in the other. Steph with two kisses. Hello to you, Steph. Hope you're well. Jimmy, the ex-postie in Devon. 24 degrees down there, 30 here on the island. Andy in Bayview, well done to you. Crazy cat lady who says, I'm not working this afternoon, maybe I should go and get another cat. No, I think you've got enough. And Stan, well done to you. Sorry I missed your call there, but yeah, you've got it on the text. Well done, Stan. Good stuff. I'd expect nothing less from you. How can you physically stand behind your friend whilst he is standing behind you? 874422 on the phones. Text 07510 984001. 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We a bit nosy like that, actually. 874422.

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Go and get a neighbour if it helps. You may have to act this one out. It's a little tricky. A little poser, a little teaser. 07-510-984-001 is the number you need. Text. Who you are, where you are, what you're up to, and your answer. How can you physically stand behind your friend whilst he's standing behind you?

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0: the wonderful Climie Fisher. And Love Changes Everything here at BRFM this afternoon. Hope you're keeping cool. Sunshine throughout the afternoon is what the weather's telling us. Still feeling very hot with showers and thunderstorms possible later. Highs of 33 degrees Celsius, 91 in Fahrenheit this evening and tonight. An unsettled evening with showers and thunderstorms. Temperatures remaining warm overnight though. Oh great, that's all we need. So hot last night, wasn't it? Hate it. On a nice cool evening, that's what I like. Anyway, almost 2:30. We've still got 10 more minutes to go on today's Afternoon Delight. How can you physically stand behind your friend whilst he's standing behind you is the question. 874-22 on the phones. You can text 07510-984-001. Could you be going into the winner's enclosure in 10 minutes' time? But first, let's get the latest on what's happening on the roads and the rails this Saturday afternoon.
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0: It's been a quiet afternoon on the roads, mainly because of the heat, people staying indoors and trying to keep cool. But here on the island, things are looking good. There's no problems on Cowstead Corner at the moment. The Lower Road out towards Eastchurch and Laysdown is all looking good, and there's no problems going in towards Sheerness via Millennium Way and Brill Way. Heading off the island now, A249, this is where the action begins, because we are down to one lane again on the Sheppey crossing. This is Sheppey bound from Sittingbourne on the Sheppey crossing. We're down to one lane. It's been like it since last night, and there's no roadworks actually going on. It's just coned off in one lane, so do watch out. It's slowing down as you approach the one lane, and then as you go over the bridge, it's particularly slow, but it's not causing the major problems that we've had previous weeks. So do watch out if you're coming onto the island this afternoon. Sheppey crossing down to one lane, but no major delays at the moment. Heading off the island, it's a different story. It's clear as a bell, actually, and the King's Ferry Bridge is looking good as well this afternoon. In Sittingbourne, the only thing that we've got to report is at the top of Borden Lane, just by Riddles Road. We've got those temporary traffic lights for the new housing estate. They're not causing a major problem either. The rest of Sittingbourne is running fine. Across the county this afternoon, M2, M20 and M25 all running well. No problems on southeastern trains at the moment. But of course, if you see anything, do let us know. 874-22. There'll be more traffic and travel for you throughout the weekend.
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1: Ray, and where is my husband? I've no idea. 24 before 3 here at BRFM on a Saturday afternoon, and we're getting close towards the end of today's Afternoon Delight. How can you physically stand behind your friend whilst he's standing behind you? That's the question on 874422. Text 07510984001. Make sure you put who you are, where you are and what you're up to, and we'll get the answer after this from the Police. And don't stand so close to me.

The Police. Don't stand so close to me. Have a look through the BRFM What's On guide very shortly, but first let's get the answer to today's afternoon delight, shall we? Oh, here we go. It's been a sneaky, sneaky one. So here we go. The question today was, how can you physically stand behind your friend whilst he's standing behind you? If you had to go and grab a neighbour to try and figure this one out, say to him, excuse me, do you mind standing there just so I can figure out today's afternoon delight? Well, fair play to you. They probably think you're as mad as a box of frogs. So in the winner's enclosure this afternoon, we say well done to Mickey Muggs. Steph with two kisses. Jimmy the postie. Jimmy the ex-postie, that is. Andy in Bayview got it correct. The crazy cat lady who's contemplating, shall I buy another cat? Our advice is no. Stan got it correct as well, and well done to Steve the Bus, got into the winner's enclosure at last knock-ins. How can you physically stand behind your friend whilst he's standing behind you? Well, the answer is quite simple, actually. Stand back to back. Yeah, it works, doesn't it? Physically stand behind your friend whilst he's standing behind you. If you're back to back, he's standing behind you and you're standing behind him. See, easy as that. You didn't actually need to grab a neighbour. Just had to think logically. Well done to those who got it correct. We'll have another afternoon delight back at the same time next week.

0: well done to those who got today's Afternoon Delight. The answer we was looking for, they were standing back to back. Very nice indeed. And as we say, another Afternoon Delight back, of course, at the same time next week. 3:15 on the nose.
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0: And let's see what's going on across the community. A charity football match is taking place tomorrow, Sunday the 28th of June. Gates open at 12, kickoff is at 1. This is down at the Sheppey United Stadium at Home Park in Halfway. It's DS Smith versus MKE. It's £2 per person on the door, but under 12's going for free. There's also lots going on down there, including the Crafty Cooper, Moonchild Crafts, Hev's homemade cakes, hot food, a face paint. There's also cold drinks, Dottie's ice cream van, and also all the proceedings going from this event going to charity at mentalk.uk. It's a charity football match taking place tomorrow, something for you to pop along to. Gates open at 12 midday. The kickoff is at 1 down at Home Park in Halfway. That's the Sheppey United football ground. The charity football match, DS Smith versus MKE. Kickoff from 1. They're all raising money for charity. It's just £2 per person on the door, and under 12's going for free. And don't forget, if you've got an event to go on our BRFM What's On guide, don't hesitate to drop us a line. 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

wonderful Lining Seeds and Pure plays here at BRFM this Saturday afternoon. Don't go anywhere. Coming up after the news headlines at 3, we'll take a step back to the 80s at around about quarter past as we shine the spotlight on the decade that was. And of course at 10 to 4, we're talking Cliff's Cobweb Corner as we divulge into his past back catalogue to find us something we'd completely forgotten about. And also in the next hour, playing just great songs for Saturday afternoon. You don't want to go anywhere. If you do, there'll be trouble. We'll send the heavies round. The news headlines at 3 are on their way after this from Elton John, Kiki D. Don't go breaking my heart this afternoon. Hey, welcome along.

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1: 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Anywhere from the 1950s up to today. I may even have some live and album tracks too. That's me, Peter B, on BRFM with the music memories.
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4: From the Sky News Centre at 3, Defence Secretary Dan Jarvis says he's going to look straight away at whether the government can help a UK-based search and rescue team get to Venezuela. A group from Servon International, including a sniffer dog, are stranded at an airport in Madrid with their specialist equipment. They say commercial flights won't take them. Matt Hasdell from the charity says they are desperately trying to get there.
5: It looks pretty tough. It looks like they're having a lot of challenges coordinating the search operation, and obviously what we're going to hopefully brings to the table and why we're so keen to get out there as quickly as possible is we've got specialist search equipment, search dog, which will probably do the job of an entire search team on its own.
4: More than 900 people are known to have been killed, with 55,000 reported missing. Elsewhere, police searching for a teenager in open water near Southampton have found a body. The 15-year-old boy was last seen in Testwood Lakes on Wednesday during record-breaking temperatures. An amber weather warning for extreme heat has been extended for parts of England. It covers London and southeastern England, East Anglia and parts of the East Midlands until 9 tomorrow morning. Two 17-year-old boys from Cardiff have been arrested in Thailand. South Wales police say they are looking into the circumstances of the teenager's trip. The Foreign Office is in contact with Thai authorities. The King has offered his warmest good wishes as he opened the seventh session of Scottish Parliament. MSPs and dignitaries gathered alongside Charles and the Queen.
6: Let us continue to show by example debate can be carried out with respect, disagreement is possible while honouring one another's dignity. And it is recognised that all those engaged in public service are seeking the same end, the good of the society we serve.
4: In sport, American Madison Keys has won the Eastbourne Open tennis title for the third time. She beat Tatiana Maria in straight sets for her first tournament win of the season. She's now won 11 career titles. That's the latest. I'm Victoria Lawrence.
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8: Sunshine throughout this afternoon, still feeling very hot though, with showers and thunderstorms possible later. Maximum temperature of 33 degrees Celsius, that's 91 degrees Fahrenheit. This evening and tonight, an unsettled evening with showers and thunderstorms, temperatures remaining warm overnight and dropping to just 19. A further outlook for tomorrow, Sunday, fresher conditions, cloudy at times with sunny intervals, highs of 28 degrees Celsius, that's 82 degrees Fahrenheit.
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That's Vanessa Carlton and A Thousand Miles. And before that, Donna Summer, I Love You Always Forever. Hello, good afternoon, welcome along. It's 95.6 BRFM across Swale. We're live online at brfm.net. Welcome along to our third and final hour this Saturday afternoon. And coming up between now and four, of course, our step back to the 80s. We're travelling back to 1985 this week and Cliff's Cobweb Corner before 4 o'clock. And we're playing just great songs for Saturday. You

mix and touch here at BRFM Saturday afternoon with Judders, and it's time for our step back to the 80s. This is the part of the program where every week we go back to that wonderful decade and play you one of those songs we'd completely forgotten about. And the song that's very apt for this week, we're talking Glenn Frey, we're talking The Heat Is On.

species is more deadlier than the man. And before that, I'll step back to the 80s for this week from Glenn Fry. And the heat is on. It's been very apt for this week, hasn't it? Blimey, goodness me, it certainly has been a very warm one. Welcome along to the programme. It's 95.6 BRFM across Swale. It's Judders with you through until 4. And don't forget, coming up after 4, Peter B with Music Memories.

always good to hear that, isn't it? The Motors and Forget About You. Love that. Always has a kind of feel to it from Grandstand. I don't know if you can sense that in that song as well. You know the theme tune to Grandstand, and then you hear that. They kind of sound a bit similar. It's 95.6 BRFM across Wales. Saturday afternoon with Judders. Peter B here from 4. Cliff's Cobweb Corner before 4. We're playing just great songs for a Saturday afternoon. You don't want to be anywhere else, you know.

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10: I'm looking forward to your company. 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How are you?
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12: I run the Swale Film Society. 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
13: We're here with Mary, the organiser, one of the head organisers here of the Carnival. It takes a lot of sorting out, doesn't it, Mary?
14: Yeah, it does, but we've got a good team. Everyone's been really good, and the local traders have been fantastic.
13: That's brilliant. Yeah, give them a round of applause, all the local traders, because it takes a lot to organise something like this.
15: Obviously, St John Ambulance have been going for some years.
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Always good to hear that. The Kooks, and She Moves in Her Own Way. It's BRFM, it's 95.6 across Swell. It's truly local radio with Judders. We're here through till 4 this afternoon. Peter B here from 4 o'clock with another batch of Music Memories. That's the programme where he takes us back in time to play some of those great songs from his own music collection. You don't want to miss Peter B from 4 o'clock this afternoon. In the meantime, here's ELO. This is the story of the Wild West Hero.

Madonna and Like a Prayer. Hey, don't go anywhere. Cliff's Cobweb Corner on its way. Today, we're heading back to 1980 on Cliff's Cobweb Corner. The whole idea of Cliff's Cobweb Corner is management up at Ballroom level once come up with the idea that they thought that Cliff Richard wasn't played on the radio enough. 18 years ago or so, they set me the task to kind of bring Cliff back into the spotlight. 18 years later, we're still doing it. It's Cliff's Cobweb Corner coming up in a few minutes' time. But I'll find

Huddersfield and all around the world. I think she's still touring, actually. Lisa Stansfield, that's one of her huge hits from 1989 and all around the world. It's BRFM, it's 95.6 across Swell, it's Jollers with you through until 4, and it's time for us to flick that switch to shine the spotlight on Sir Cliff Richard.

Sir Cliff on Cliff's Cobweb Corner and Dreaming from 1980. And there'll be another Cliff track back, of course, at the same time next week, at the same time around about 10 to 4. Here's Lady Antebellum and Need You Now. Love this.

need you now. And that's it from me. Time has been us once again. Thanks for your company over the past couple of hours. We'll be back next Saturday where we'll do it all over again from one, including the Judder's Jukebox. Another afternoon delight. A step back to the 80s and Cliff's Cobweb Corner, and we'll be playing just great songs for Saturday. Don't go anywhere. Peter B is on his way after the news headlines at 4. Have a great day. Have a great weekend. Have a great week. I'm out of here. Bye.

0: Welcome to this week's Music Memories here on 95.6 BRFM. It's that time of week again, and we start off there in 1983, taken from the film Flashdance. It is Michael Cimbello with Maniac. Here comes the Thompson Twins from 1985. It was October with King for a Day, and then we go right up to 1989 with Living in a Box. You can blow the house down. So you know the drill by now. Stay with me for the next 3 hours, where we go on a journey through that big box, and I hope the music brings back some memories for you, as it does for me.
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Living in a Box will be making a second appearance in the second hour of Music Memories, so stay tuned for that. Here comes Alison Moyet from the album Rain Dancing, You Got Me Wrong. We've got some Right Said Fred with a track from May 2022, so stay tuned for that. And you know I do like a bit of Wang Chung. Well, they're on. Everybody Have Fun. That was from 1986.

You have to agree, that is a little bit different from Right Said Fred, Godsend from May 2022. I originally heard that track on the Heritage chart with Mike Reed, and I can tell you there is an alternative version which would get me banned from the radio for life, and we don't want that, because we want everybody to have fun tonight with Wang Chung, and completing the first 30 minutes will be 1984 Nick Kershaw with The Riddle.

Already I can see the commercials are lurking round the corner, and taking us there will be Nick Kershaw with The Riddle. That is from 1984. And coming up next on the Music Memories, we've got 10 Sharp from 1991. We've got Redbox with a track that was released in 1984, re-released in 1987 with a slightly different title, and going right back to the beginning of 1980 with The Pretenders and Private Life, the track covered by Grace Jones round about 1986. So stay tuned, because these are your Music Memories on 95.6 BRFM.

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Welcome back to the Music Memories. We started with 10 Sharp, a one-hit wonder for them, March 1991 with You. And back in 1984, right at the beginning of January, Redbox released that track, Tenko. It was re-released in 1987 with the subtitle Tenka I.O. and featured on the album The Circle and the Square. Again at the beginning of 1980, Pretenders with Private Life, a little bit of reggae, and Incoming Latin Quarter with Radio Africa at the beginning of 1986.

0: Still to come, a big track from Rod Stewart from the summer of 1986. Every Beat of My Heart, that was released in July, and completing the first hour of Music Memories. Yes, where has that time gone? A number one hit from 1983 with Paul Young, Wherever I Lay My Hat, That's My Home.
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So the first hour of Music Memories is nearly complete. And we will start our second hour with Brenda Russell, but not the track you are expecting. This one is from June 1988. And we've got two Simons, Carly Simon and Paul Simon. One from 1977 and one from September 1986. And as promised, Living in a Box will be making a second appearance. So don't you be touching that dial, because I'm coming straight back at you with hour two of Music Memories here on 95.6 BRFM.

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0: Welcome back to the Music Memories. Brenda Russell there from 1988, Gravity, taken from the album Get Here, released at the same time, and also featured on the soundtrack to Arthur 2 on the Rocks, starring Dudley Moore. Now, from one Simon to another, Carly Simon to Paul Simon, You Can Call Me Al from 1986, and 1977, Nobody Does It Better.
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0: Still to come on your music memories, Chris de Burr, a track from the album Spark to a Flame, This Waiting Heart, released in 1989. December 1986 for Robbie Neville, C'est La Vie, and October 1986 for Madonna, True Blue. 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

Still to come, the House Martins with Happy Hour from 1986. We do the double with Living in a Box, and Room in Your Heart. That one was from 1989. Living in a Box has already featured in the show and return as promised. We've got some Paula Abdul and Peter Gabriel live. I'll catch you in a few minutes on your music memories.

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5: Kelly Holmes, of course, made her name as an Olympic athlete, but she wanted to give something back to the community, so she set up a trust trying to work with different groups, but predominantly unemployed young people. There are a lot of young people who just need a helping hand to get them back up on the ladder, as it were. To me, it's been a real success, and we're going to carry on with that.
6: So today we've got the Art Tea Party, which in a nutshell is a tea party but with a creative twist. Everybody likes cake.
7: Today has been very interesting, coming to meet everyone, talking about the culture in Kent.
8: Being the Archbishop of Canterbury, he is the Bishop of the Canterbury Diocese in which the Isle of Sheppey falls. We've had a fantastic morning with the Archbishop, and it's been a real privilege and pleasure to have him here.
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Living in a Box, making their second and third appearances. They made their appearance firstly in the first hour with a track called Blow the House Down. There was Room in Your Heart, the voice of Richard Derbyshire, Living in a Box. Now here's a live track, Peter Gabriel, Salisbury Hill, taken from 2019. Got some Paula Abdul incoming, Rush Rush, and She's Always a Woman with Billy Joel from 1986 here on BRFM.

0: Still to come on the Music Memories, a number one hit from 1976 and a UK Eurovision winner. Brotherhood of Man, Save Your Kisses for Me. We've got some 1972 Bread coming up, Everything I Own. And what about some Fun Boy 3, It Ain't What You Do. That's from 1982. Straight after Billy Joel, She's Always a Woman.
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Bred with Everything I Own, covered by Boy George in the 1990s. So completing that second hour, Fun Boy Free and Bananarama, It Ain't What You Do. That was from February 1982. And we start our third hour with Fergal Sharkey from 1983. We've got 1987 Fleetwood Mac and 1979 Roxy Music. Dance away. I'll be back with you in a couple of minutes with more music memories.

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The third hour of Music Memories is underway, and we started off there with Thurgle Sharkey with Never Never. And there's Fleetwood Mac, a favourite of mine, Little Lies from September 1987, just before that hurricane. Roxy Music invited us to Dance Away from 1979. It was April for them. Now, PhD, do you remember them? The voice of Jim Diamond, I Won't Let You Down. And we've got some REM coming in with Losing My Religion from 1991.

REM, Losing My Religion, and what about that? PhD, I Won't Let You Down from 1982. I always remember that PhD track, playing on a hot summer's afternoon, probably in 1982, at this big thunderstorm happening in Sittingbourne. Yeah, music memories. Well, still to come, 1976, Donna Summer, Love to Love You Baby, and an epic track from George Michael, One More Try from 1988.

More music memories are coming your way with Chris de Burgh making a second appearance from 1988. We've got some Chris Rea and we've got some Katie Tunstall from October 2010. So don't touch that dial because I want you back on that final journey of music memories.

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0: Chris de Burgh making his second appearance on the Music Memories with the track The Simple Truth, bracket A Child Is Born. It was released in 1988 and subsequently re-released around about 1991 when it was used in a concert to benefit Kurdish refugees. Here's Chris Rea with Let's Dance. We've got some KT Tunstallins coming. A sample from PM Dawn, you know the one. And Phil Bailey, Walking on the Chinese Wall.
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PM Dawn with Set Adrift on Memory Bliss from the summer of 1991 and a sampling Spandau Ballet there. Now, Philip Bailey is up next with a track called Walking on the Chinese Wall. From the album Chinese Wall, Phil Bailey, you will know, worked with Phil Collins on the track Easy Lover. Well, Phil Bailey's up next. We're off to 1984 with Madness with One Better Day, and completing the music memories will be Joe South with The Games People Play from 1969.

As we do say, I do hope the music has brought back as many memories for you as it has for me. Madness there from June 1984, One Better Day. So as promised, we do close the show with Joe South this week. Games People Play. That was from March 69. These have been your music memories. Catch you next time. Ta-ra!

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That's Talking Heads. 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
1: From the Sky News Centre at 9, a man's been arrested after a car crashed into several pedestrians. It happened in West London this afternoon. A number of roads are still closed. Nick Qureshi reports.
2: Police were called to Ealing Broadway at around 2:30. Five people were hurt. Three were taken to hospital. None of the injuries is believed to be life-threatening or life-changing. Police say the car didn't stop at the scene but was stopped nearby. A 34-year-old described as a Somalian-born British man.

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Where would we be without them? Instead, we have a full top 40 coming up, and it's looking good.

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1: It is indeed, and with football in mind, the Automatics have released Rule Britannia in at number 40.

That's Prince and Stone, new entry at 39. Deep Purple, Arrogant Boy, 38 this week. That's had a pretty good run on the chart. And a new entry at 37. It's Starbuck and Doo Wop Bop.

Shania Twain, back in the chart, Dirty Rosie. New entry at 36. Keith Urban, Michael McDonald, We Go Back at 35 this week. 6 weeks on the chart for them. And on the rise, Mungo Jerry, new single, Stand Up.

Diesel Bog West, The Great Getaway. That's your 31. And we head into the 30. At number 30, it's Don and the Dreamers, Don Parr from Slade and his gang, and their version of Rock Island Line.

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2: 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Have you looked up the word resilient? It means that they have the ability and capacity to recover from difficulties and get back on top, to endure hardship and emerge strong and flexible. Or in layman's terms, for people like me, like the Kelly doll on the bottom of the budgie's cage. You knock it down and it gets back up. That puts it in a more simpler way, doesn't it? Right, there we are, Don and the Dreamers at 30 this week at 29, Tim Ambler. Tonight is the night. La la.

Tim Ambler, tonight is the night. It's cheery, isn't it? If you're feeling down, that will pick you up. It's at 29 this week, and the Molex Blues Band Barefootin' is one place above him at 28.

Molly's Blues Band, Barefoot, and produced by Mike Batt. That's at 28. Tomorrow, after 9 weeks on the countdown, Ian Lover 27 at 26. Richard Sharp, 11 weeks on the chart to the moon and back at 26. 25, The Coral. On the way up, Let the Music Play.

Caro, let the music play. That's a 25 this week. Good song. 24, you got a few good songs in there. Mighty Mashup, Imagination and Legion.

It's Burning Up Imagination leads you on to as ever thus. Mighty Mashup. That is doing well. That's at number 24 this week. And at 23, former number one, the Bellboy Steve Ellis. 14 weeks on the countdown. And it's still in the 30 at 23. Brighton's Calling. 22, Good News, Mary Wilson. 9 week run for her. And Dean Friedman's had 9 weeks on the way down to I Could Fall for You. But let's give him a play because he's back during the second half of his tour from August.

I could vote for you, Dean Friedman. We love that. Dean is back doing his thing, I think from August the 7th. I think that's it. Child, You Are My Destiny kicks off this week's Top 20. Their reworking of the old Paul Anka classic.

Child, you're my destiny. It's built, it's grown, that one, 6 weeks on the countdown. It's crept up slowly, and there it is in the 20 at number 20. And a good climb this week for the Christians when Saturday comes.

The Christians, when Saturday comes, that's at 19. Henry Priestman, not been too good, sent a little message the other day. So, Henry, we hope you're on the mend. Fingers crossed that all is well. Okay, the Christians, when Saturday comes. Good, have we got time to sneak one more in this section? Maybe we have. Don't forget, if you want to vote for anything, you know where to go. It's heritagechart.co.uk. That's heritagechart.co.uk. We are heading towards the top 10, towards the number one. This is doing pretty well for Al Steele and Elaine Gilmore. This week at number 18.

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2: 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And he said, "Resilient Business Systems." They didn't split up, but it was tough going for a while. Right, OK, on we go. We are up to number 17. Love is going to keep us crying.

Hotel Azurland, Love Is Gonna Keep Us Crying. That's a 17 this week on the countdown. And up to 16, a good rise for Mal Pope. You're Still With Me.

0: Mal Pope, you're still with me at 16 this week on the countdown. At a 15, it's Dexys Midnight Runners, My Life in England.
1: Yeah, I thought they said meet when the school kids called me mate. I went home and told my mom after my first day. I had long arrived from Ireland, the boy Kevin, like generations before.

Blake, Wish I Was the Center. That's so popular, that track. Came from nowhere. That's a 14, a 13, Leo Sayer, Wrapped Up in Love.

They're wrapped up in love. That's a 13 this week. And after 9 weeks on the countdown, the Catchmen, England at number 12. At 11, up goes Owen Paul. Pleased to meet you.

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1: As always, we'd like to thank Resilient Business Systems for looking after us, getting our IT right. You know, the number of times I've been on a screen frustrated, they come on, take over, 10 seconds later, 20 seconds, maybe I exaggerate, maybe it's 30. It's sorted. I would say, how do you do that? They said, it's magic. If there were an IT magic circle, they will be in it, that's for sure. Right, on we go, up the chart. We've had that one, Dodgy Summer Forever, that's at 10. At 9, it's The Fizz, A Crazy Shot in the Dark.

The Fitters are back. A crazy shot in the dark with a great video as well. Really enjoying themselves in the video. It is full on. Check out our TV show every Sunday night. It's up online on our website. Also, later in the evening, you can watch it on Talking Pictures TV. 8 this week, Shiwali Wali. 11 weeks on the countdown. Dot, dot, dot. Still pulling in the votes.

Shiwali Wali, 11 weeks on the countdown, dot, dot, dot. Is at number 8 this week, still in the 10 after 11 weeks. And Rick Astley, Raindrops, is up to 7.

good single. Rick Astley, Raindrops, crashing into the 10 this week at number 7. And Suzette Charles, 2 weeks at number 1, 12 weeks on the countdown, still at number 6.

0: weeks on the countdown. Whenever you're around this week at number six. So we are into the top five. Suzi Quatro, Alice Cooper, and the song...
1: Kick out the jams, Suzi!

Suzy Quattro, Alice Cooper, Kick Out the Jams. 8 weeks on the countdown. That's at number 5 this week. And at 4, it's the Rolling Stones in the Stars.

Personally, I can live with that, whoever remixed it here. I'm sure the Stones are capable of doing their own stuff. In the Stars. Where the remix came from, we don't know. It's at number four at the moment. And on the rise, not that version. Into the top three we go with Haircut 100 and Come Back to Me.

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0: Nadine's team won by 9 wickets and romped home with nearly 3 overs to spare. Danny Wyatt-Hodge was unbeaten on 89 and Sophia Dunkley 49. That's the latest. I'm Ruth McKee.
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5: They know what is what, but they don't know what is what. They just strut. What the fuck?

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is beautiful. 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

0: 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With my demon.
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1: 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Joe Rawson reports from New Jersey.
2: I've been watching England secure top spot in their group, but the results tonight also mean that Scotland have gone out and manager Steve Clarke has decided to step down as boss.